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0: 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I'm your
2: 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Are you saying that you're 10-4 or clear?
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0: Y también una vez.
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0: Hey, I was going to say you took care of that one for Bill, and if you want me to take care of that one for you.
1: I got it.

0: A1F84.
1: Yeah,
0: 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Why Tower needs to respond back.
1: You said why?
0: Affirmative.
1: So, what question now?
0: Turn forward.

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1: 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Should be there in just a few minutes.
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0: Medic 41, respond to 3714 South Hill Road, Timmonsville, 3714 South Hill Road, Timmonsville, at Center Road and Bullswine Lane, in reference to chest pain.
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0: Florence Fire Department, Florence Fire Department, Station 5, Engine 151, respond to 422 3rd Loop Road, 422 3rd Loop Road, Unit E-Echo. Have a first party complaint on scene advising an electrical line at a location that has fallen at the front of the complex. No smoke, flames are arcing present at this time. No further.
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0: 10-4, do you know if E14 is still on? Or can I take him off?
1: He's still out, won't you?
0: 10-4.
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0: Florence, E5-2. E5-2,
1: Florence, go.
0: Put a follow-up in the cab. Marlboro County.
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1: Well, you do, you're going.
0: So far, I report to 1056 at 5411 Lamar Highway.
1: Temple, I'm 10-6 with E-113's car broke down. Fisher County has information on that.
0: Temple.
2: Warren, 260, I'll speak to you.
0: Temple.
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1: Ouais.
0: Two Christopher Lane, lot 14, medic 2 district. How do you ask?
1: Hold for a moment.

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1: 22 Crowley.
2: Still responding to a 59-year-old female conscious of breathing who fell and can't get up, injured her shoulder, 17 Alpha 2 Kilo.

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2: Okay.
0: All right, copy. If you care, that's what I mean to say. Pick that carcass up in the morning, and you can go ahead and clear it.
2: Okay.

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1: 111, respond to South Irby Street and Cherokee Road, Florence, South Irby Street and Cherokee Road, Florence, at Cherokee Road and Creekview Drive, in reference to traffic accident.
2: C5, 1, 4.

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1: Medic 71, respond to South Irby Street and Cherokee Road, Florence, South Irby and Cherokee Road, Florence at Cherokee Road and Creekview Drive, in reference to traffic accident.
0: 71, copy.
2: 24, responding to a two-vehicle NVA, a Honda versus a Nissan. They advised of two patients at the scene.
0: That's in four vehicles, there will be a Honda and a Nissan.
2: They hung up. We're trying to get further.
3: EMS 1, Medic 22. We just passed National Cemetery on Behringer. Do you want us to divert to that traffic accident, or do you want us to continue on to the left assist?
4: Continue.
3: Copy.

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1: Not sure about that. 23, Naval Gate, and Tumas.
0: Tumas.

0: The dramatic situation on things. Several. Tomorrow.
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0: Civil.
1: Three category threes, one wishing to be transported.
0: Back and forth. Medic 7-1, be advised. Fire advised three cat threes, one for transport, three car NVA.

0: Mr. Fuller.
1: Hello, is anyone out there?
0: Hello. Fuller, I'm at McLeod. Anyone out there flying, Scott?
1: We're not going to do a report. I don't believe Kyle is going to do a report. He's going to shut me down.

0: Attention, Medic 16. Medic 16, need to respond to 655. 655.
1: Central 71.
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0: 9074, send on the 94, Lawrence County Unit, took what's the wrong way driver, 6615 South Irby Street, 6615 South Irby Street, no vehicle 1014, going north in the southbound lane, given the left at Lawrence. 210
1: 4. 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
1: Last year, all I heard was en route, was that 16 or 18? Yeah, I'm sure you're still cutting yourself off. All I'm getting is en route.
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0: 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E-24.
1: Four, did you zero, go ahead.
0: Central Medic 7-1. In reference to the 1056, county advised by weekend 1022 so far.
1: So far.
0: Is my radio coming in low? We've got three Category 3 patients, two for transport, one's going to be left on scene with fire department, law enforcement.
1: Hey, Carmen, you coming through?
2: Ten four.
1: Hey, you said 0 E 2 0. You copy 1014?
3: Yeah, well, I'm off tonight.
0: 10-4.
4: 4-1 transfer.

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1: 对。
0: I have an MVA in front of Irby and Grace Drive. Originally reported no injuries. Law enforcement is being requested.
2: 71.
0: 71.
3: Florence, Sigma 13, 1038, Florence.
2: MUSC Cole.
0: Temple.
2: Sigma 13, Florence, guys.
0: EMS 1, it says 29 Alpha at Irby and Grace Drive. How do you like?
1: Alpha
0: 29
1: Alpha.
3: USC 2, I have to get you across here in a sec. We're at the Family Dollar. USC 2 Family Dollar, about a mile south of the hospital. Blue Toyota Tundra, Blue Toyota Tundra, South Carolina, Whiskey Zulu Zulu 841, WZZ 841, South Carolina.
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2: House 3 Fire Department, House 3 Fire Department, Station 5755. Respond with EMS to South Irby Street and East Grace Drive in front of the Shell station. Late on scene momentarily. We have a two-car MVA. The roadway is blocked at this time. It's going to be a white Mazda in the roadway. Just department out with the vehicle at this time.
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0: Hey, Bus Lawrence. The county did call back. They advised there is a vehicle in the road. However, they didn't advise if it was 1053 or not.
1: Like, I was reading the notes. They said the 1057 person walked into Walmart.
0: Affirmative. One of them pulled into the parking lot. The other one's still on the road. Not a 1057. They just cleared the roadway.
1: Okay.

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0: 161, respond to 2838 West Palo Street, Florence, 2838 West Palmetto Street, Florence, Family Dollar with Medic 31, respond to 2838 West Palmetto Street, Florence, 2838 West Palmetto Street, Florence, Family Dollar West Palmetto, at Ivy Lane and Festival Drive, in reference to traffic accident. Ivy Lane and Festival, in reference to traffic accident.
1: Two more had a first party complaint advised they were sideswiped in front of the location. He reported he felt lightheaded and hung up. Trying to get further information.
2: Charlie, Florence.
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2: 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No further information at this time.
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1: No contact on callback times 3. No further information.
2: 10-4, you want to wait. As of right now, status is late. Male laying on the shoulder of the roadway. He is alert and breathing, just not moving.
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0: 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What appears to be a two-car minor NBA will be out. That's it.
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2: 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Can you repeat that address, please?
1: They're in front of Family Dollar West of 2838 West Palmetto.

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0: 941. Respond to 1629 West Old Number 4 Highway, Scranton. 1629 West Old Number 4 Highway, Scranton. At Farm Tree Road and Serenity Road. In reference to traffic accident.
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2: 7-1 are out. 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

Affirmative. We just had a notice. They call your 1017 too. County advised that there's a male experiencing chest pains. 1052 is 1017. Also, a wife of a fireman that's on scene advised that someone's wet on foot. No description.

0: to County 74, to County 24, Florence County units, reports of a reckless driver, 4735 East Palmetto Street, it's a black Mustang, brake checking and not letting people pass. 1028 out of Alabama, Charlie Lima Papa, November Alpha Zulu.
1: Can you repeat that?
2: 2 Cat 3s per Southland, just.
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3: 830, 643. 10-4. 10-5, yeah. Central 1, we're clear in 10-4. 10-4.
1: 10-4.
2: Florence, E5A will take care of the 1050 in Marion. I'm going to have E85 when you get clear. I'll take care of the 1050 too.
1: 10-4.

0: Warren County Unit, we have a 7 bus driver on East Palm Meadow Street. Caller called back and advised that the subject attempted to run off the road. Actually left the area, no further.
1: Warren 646, you can't pass that information over to the county.

0: Medic 51, respond to North Matthews Road and West Highway 378 bypass, Lake City. North Matthews Road and West Highway 378 bypass, Lake City. At West Highway 378 bypass in Riley Circle, in reference to traffic accident.
1: Falcon, copy.
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0: Central, 3-1 is open clear, but 2 refusals left on scene.
2: So, copy. 5-1, staging. First standing by.
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1: 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Medic 4-1, y'all come from.
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0: Show me a route to, well, give me on a call. Show me a route to Florence McLeod. It's going to be a reference to the Tampa City EO-108 this morning.
1: 58 Florence.
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0: Or 78 rotation out of Lake City. Gonna be a black SUV. Got a South Carolina paper tag of Uniform Tango Echo 0725G Golf. 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
1: Eastbound to Lawrence Drive.
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0: 10-90-10-94, 10-90-10-94, Dillon County units. Reports of a reckless driver. 95 passing the 198 southbound. Central Medic 7-1. Caller class that they're driving erratically, passing vehicles on the shoulder, speeding up, slowing down, possibly doing 100 miles per hour at times. Last seen passing the 195 south.
1: RC30, I copy. Our unit 10-6 from the moment. Can you make sure the county has that if they don't have it already?
0: 10-4.

0: 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Seven five eight central.
1: We are en route to McLeod Cold. One Cat 3 patient, one refusal left on scene.
0: Central. Y'all good four out there?
2: Central 2-1 category 3.
0: Central.
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2: 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She's having trouble getting it off.
1: 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T-46, Lawrence.
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0: We have reports of a 1057, no injuries, Oates Highway and Andrews Mill Road. White pickup truck versus a black Nissan Altima. One driver flat on foot.
1: 4 and 660, echo.
0: 10-4.
2: 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You get to come back at 0?
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2: 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See if we're all just better, but...

0: 10-90-74, 10-90-74, Florence County units. Reports of a reckless driver, 95 at the 157 southbound, gray Kia with a small child in the vehicle. Last seen passing the 157 all over the roadway. Virginia 1028, no further.
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0: Go ahead.
1: Owner's request, a mirror tire.
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2: Any four,
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2: Lawrence, he's there, I copy. No, all 10 cities, you make sure the county is where, please. 10-4.
1: So far?
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1: 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I'm on the phone with dispatch, man.
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0: Night 61, respond to 1726 North Pamplico Highway, Pamplico, 1726 North Pamplico Highway, Pamplico, at Owl's Roost Road and Wrench Circle, in reference to breathing problems.
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1: Highway 9 in Gilani Hill Road.
0: That's secondary 9 going down towards Friendship.
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1: 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Florence, E30, I'm 10-23.
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Attention, Hartsville Rescue. Heater is assigned to North Cut and West Lydia Highway. North Cut, West Lydia Highway. MPA with injuries. Attention, Hartsville Rescue. Heater is assigned North Cut and West Lydia. With North Cut, West Lydia. MPA with injuries.

Attention Station 9, need to respond. North Cup, West Lydia Highway. North Cup, West Lydia Highway. NVO with injuries. Is there a unit calling dispatch? Tim Hortons.

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0: 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Is it Tanker 14, and was there a Rescue 1 en route as well?
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0: 10-4.
1: 10-4, I'm in 18 West County. 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

0: 10th of Hughes injuries, North Trot Road and Lydia Highway, North Trot and Lydia. White track versus unknown. It's in the woods at this time. There are injuries, amputation, 70, 1017.
1: Yeah. Florence, 820.
0: 820, Florence, Scott.
2: There's a 67 on location. I'm not feeling it.
1: Well, E-113's car broke down. 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
3: 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They did advise us just 1022 wrong trail. 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
2: Also, it's just a single vehicle in VA.
3: Yeah, well, I'm sorry. I was on EMS channel. You said a single vehicle. Am I?
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3: Chipper, are you still checking it out now? 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
3: Chipper, 25, are you on scene? 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
0: We're in show 14 on scene.

0: Cars on fire, need your response to 2056 Gum Circle, apartment F Foxtrot. 2056 Gum Circle, residential structure fire, house is smoky. 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It's the electrical box. 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

0: Lawrence,
1: you have it, Lawrence. They just told me they wanted Sparks, Steven Sparks, Steven Selling.
0: Ten 4, I just got in Charles and wrapped you. Give me 5 minutes, I'll exchange them.
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2: I copy.
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2: 25 and route to McLeod Emergent Fire Department. Yeah, well, I copied your route to McLeod Emergent, is that correct?
7: 8584.
3: Good.
2: That's on the 14th. 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
4: I can't understand that last thing that you're saying.
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1: One, three, two, go ahead.

0: impediment of ours. Just an update. This patient is now talking.
1: E564?
0: Might be holding his breath, possible heart attack. Put him on the line.
1: E46 Lawrence, go.
2: Dispatch, Lee, highway command. 10-4. Dispatch, patient's been loaded into care of EMS. Fire's providing one driver. All fire units are going to be clear as soon as left for sheriff's office.
1: Copy.

Evans Agency, 320 Ray Street. 25, but they were in a 10-0 on foot. They're requesting a response. I do have a unit 1057. 10-4, you copy?

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1: 10-4-4, did they get in the collision or anything?
0: Wilmington 19 and C.
1: Wilmington 19 and C.

0: Yeah, just be advised. I'm being advised that we're starting CPR for this patient now.
1: Copy.
0: Now we're being advised he's breathing again.
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3: I need an exit off Hartsville side rotation. It'll be for a vehicle in the woods, truck in the woods.
2: 10-4. Well, I don't have anybody else in route, but if there's any units in route to this location, you can cancel for 109.
4: Dillon County units, report to the 1040 site, 95 at the 179 North. White pickup truck on the shoulder with no lights on, sluggish walking around, no further.
5: Florence, D30, I'll get a unit around as soon as I can.
0: Well, I'll pick up the phone.
4: I want to take line, 10-4.

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1: 463. 46 Lawrence, correct.
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1: 2-1-1, responding to a 27-year-old male constant breathing first party complaint. He advised he believes his marijuana was possibly laced and wants to be checked out. Law enforcement en route.
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0: I copy.
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0: Go ahead.
1: Patient care has been transferred to EMS. All pulmonary units to be clear and available.
0: They are.
2: You want to leave it, go when you can.

0: Can you contact Red Cross or one adult? I got a phone number for you when you're ready to copy.
1: Go ahead.
0: Yeah. 843-861-3395.
1: Who are they asking for?
0: One place to say the power's been isolated, the whole unit.
1: I'm sorry, repeat that, I couldn't copy you.
2: Union 14, Tanker 14, back to Fortis.
3: Copy.
0: They're looking for a place to stay. The power's been isolated in the whole building.
2: Squad's on the ground tonight.
1: Tibor, is there a name associated with who they need to ask for once they call this number?
0: Yes, Brenda. Brenda Jordan.
1: Okay.

0: 121. Respond to North Irby Street and West Lucas Street. Lawrence, North Irby to West Lucas Street. Lawrence, at West Lucas Street and App Street. In for traffic accident. May 22. Respond to North Irby Street and West Lucas Street. Lawrence, North Irby Street and West Lucas Street. Lawrence, at West Lucas Street and Athens Street. In reference to traffic accident.
1: Fire department station 2121 responding to North Irby Street, West Lucas, North Irby and West Lucas. Have a third party caller call in advising of a white vehicle wrecked up on the sidewalk. She advised that airbags were deployed. She didn't see anyone around the vehicle, doesn't know if anybody's inside.
2: No further information.

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3: Hi, copy. I'm waiting for somebody now to answer it right across to pass on that information.
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0: So far.
2: Be 10, seen. I'll be 1017 in McLeod in Florence in reference to E108 1050.
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0: Engine 121's on scene. Minor 2 car vehicle. We'll be out of this case.
1: Negative, you can't
2: 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This is Robert 2 car vehicle.

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0: 1090 in Dover Maintenance. The subject struck a tree that had fallen down the road. It was pushed off, it's on the shoulder. You can have them come pick it up or move it into the woods.
1: And where does the owner need to be told, or just a note?
0: Just a note. It doesn't have to be done tonight. No, it can be done tomorrow.
2: Florence, ED 0.
1: Scott.
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3: 1028. Sorry, George,
1: 121. Go ahead. 820, Florence. Scott, up.
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2: Yeah,
1: I think they're going to be E-178 North.
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0: 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It's going to be on a Georgia 1028 Delta Delta Lima 7026 DDL 7026.
1: Chandler, can I have you fly?
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0: I'm down on the 5 North. Right here at the 181 all black sedan, North Carolina 1028, Romeo Lima, Foxtrot 4318, RLF 4318, out of North Carolina.
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0: Florence, you do zero.
1: Did you hear Florence,
0: guys? Looking at that 1050, it looks like it's going to be in Bennettsville. You may tap in with the city. Good at 1014 doing.
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1: 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Responding to an iPhone crash notification. 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
0: Jennifer, you can show us a route.

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0: Of the 1050 Salem Road and North Hams Road is the iPhone crash alert. 1052 is in 70, 1017.
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0: 258 Florence, no more.
2: EMS 1 Central.
0: 30 Florence.
3: Salute.
2: P30. Law enforcement advised EMS not needed for Petra.
0: Advising about pending 1050 with injury is 1321 Miller's Road.
3: Copy, EMS not needed. Could you send me that all the information?
2: Yes, sir.
4: 10-4-85, is that clear? We'll be 1017.
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0: Spencer, 219, we're 1088.
1: Morris 85. Is that 1050 and the 1055 going to be the same, or are they two separate incidents?
2: Ten 12 1.
1: No copy. Just let me know.
2: 10 4.

0: 你好，喂，保安。
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0: They're both different.
1: Yeah, I can be all about you, but...
0: Same way.

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If you can, just let the sheriff's office know. 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We don't have any units available to take care of that 1055. They're going to have to handle that. But I'll be 1017 to the one.

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2: E-9-8-4. 4-8-5-8.
1: 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County advising 1022.
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0: E-5-8, you still in there?
2: Negative, I'm in Florence.
0: You want to take that 1055, my chance?
2: Yeah, I get out that way. It'll be about 30 minutes or so.
0: I copy. I'm heading to the 1050. I just didn't know if you were at the grab bed or grab the 1055.
2: I'll head to the 1055.

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1: 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Are you still hanging on that 10-46?
0: 10-4, come on, they're right down the street.
1: 10-4.

0: 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Any 584?
1: 58.
0: County callback, are you lasting 1022?
1: Devil.
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1: Emo 2 points, Sky.
0: This vehicle ended up not needing pizza. Put altered misconceptions back on top, please.
1: 10-4. Do you already made 10-19 or do I need to?
0: I already made 10-19, thank you.
1: 10-4.

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1: Thank you, 04 and Trent.
0: Ten 51 has that vehicle loaded up. I'm going to be 10-8 from 10-50 scene and shimmy en route to McLeod Health and Dillon's.
1: 10-4.

0: 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Worst case scenario, they may end up leaving it here overnight and then get in touch with us again in the morning. 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

0: 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Florida 1028, Lima Lima Hotel, Whiskey 33, LLHW 33, out of Florida.
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0: Four C 46.
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0: Florence, guys. Florence, you said VMS in 25 with me here.
1: 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Being a hard hole.

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0: Medic 6-1, respond to 6719 Friendfield Road, Effingham, 6719 Friendfield Road, Effingham, LEC, at Barnes Lane and Justice Way, in reference to sick person.
1: Go ahead.
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1: Temple.
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1: They're already on scene. They're the ones requesting. You can go ahead.

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1: T-64,
0: sir. 10-24, 10-50, pretend the cat will be 10-8, so far.
1: So far.
0: Also had a note in the cat, for maintenance tomorrow morning.
1: 10-4.

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0: 121. Respond to 1243 West Lucas Street, Florence. 1243 West Lucas Street, Florence. Orangeland Seafood at North Ogden Street and Mechanicsville Road in reference to traffic accident. Medic 71, respond to 1243 West Lucas Street, Florence. 1243 West Lucas Street, Florence. Orangeland Seafood at North Ogden Street and Mechanicsville Road in reference to traffic accident.
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0: 2-1-2-4, respond to 1243 West Oakie Street, 1243 West Oakie Street, in front of the Orange Land Seafood. We have a iPhone crash notification. Trying to get further.
1: Florence, 2103, 1038, Florence County.
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0: 2103, Florence,
1: yeah. US 52, right here from Florence Dawson Tech. US 52, Florence Dawson Tech on a gray Malibu. South Carolina 1028, Tango Zulu, Alpha 465, TZA 465 out of South Carolina.
0: 10-4.
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1: 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Still getting runco.

0: Merrick 3-1, respond to 140 Dumbarton Drive, Florence, 1C Dumbarton Drive, Florence, Dayton Dumbarton, at David H. McCloud Boulevard and Hoffmeyer Road, in reference to unconscious or fainting.
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0: The subject here does not require any medical attention. 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
1: Negative, all gunshot.
0: 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Please, he's intoxicated.
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1: 3-1, you code 4. Medic 3-1, Central.
0: Sorry, Central, you calling 3-1?
1: 10-4, y'all code 4.
0: Oh, yes, sir, I'll code 4. Definitely.

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0: S31, respond to 1600 Gateway Road, Florence, 1600 Gateway Road, Florence, Swamp Fox Campground, at Meadows Road and Spring Branch Road, in reference to sick person.
1: 31 Gravis.
2: 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He states there's bugs over him, 26 off of 1 PPE.

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3: Law enforcement on scene, advice code 4.
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2: Copy.
1: That's your variable.
0: 10-4, you ready, Lauren, this is my contract.
2: 52, correction, 76.
0: 10-4, you have 8 Lawrence, send for the contract.
2: 76.
0: 10-4, 85 Lawrence, send for the contract.
2: I go.
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114. Respond to 100 East 7th Street, Florence. 100 East 7th Street, Florence. High place at North Darden Street and South Darden Street in reference to fire alarm.

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1: 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Everything's okay. We're clear.
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1: 10-4, 81 Lawrence, 10-20 time check. 10-4, 81 Lawrence, 10-20 time check.
2: 76.
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I'm not sure what's going on. Hollybrook Circle down that way. What's that address again? Hollybrook Circle.

0: 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Respond to 2009 Papa Drive, Florence, 2009 Papa Drive, Florence at Rufus Way and East McBurr Road in infrastructure fire.
1: What you want, Donna?
2: Copy 121. 121, they're advising of an odor of smoke in the house. Nothing visible at this time. No injuries.

0: I would say one. We fall because $1,000 each drive. 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
2: 93-year-old female, conscious breathing status unknown. 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Still getting further.

0: Medic 7-1, respond to 320 Troxel Boulevard, Florence, 320 Troxel Boulevard, Florence, unit 203, in reference to seizure.
1: 10-1-7. 10-1-6-2-year-old female conscious of breathing. She woke up on board, believed she had a seizure.

0: Right, 7-1 is going to be a 12 Alpha 1 Echo.
1: Someone has just run.
0: Tamar, she did advise she's on the floor. Her door's locked. Do you want me to start fire? Hey, Fern. I provided a gate number. I'm trying to see if there's any management I can get in touch with.

0: 7-1, she's advising she was able to get her door unlocked.
1: Copy.
0: Inside. 141, you can cancel. The patient was able to unlock the door.
2: Got it, real quick.
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0: You need that rollback? 10-1, 10-1, 10-1.
2: Negative, 6.

0: Okay.
1: Oh, he won't say about 51.
2: Be advised, we made entry via block box. We've called out. No response from coming in.
0: 10-4, 10-4. Copy 10-41. Okay, well.

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1: 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Bye.
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0: 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Can you start me first responders? 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
1: Central.

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1: Thank you, dear Forrest Scott.
2: Medic 2-1, respond to 600 East Palmetto Street, Florence, 600 East Palmetto Street, Florence, Hope House Palmetto, Jared Street and McFarland Street, in reference to unknown problem.
0: Florence, you there, I'll be 1042.
3: 1042.
4: So we're responding along with fire and law enforcement, reference to a 30-year-old male, constant breathing status unknown.
2: 131. Respond to 2000 Bellevue Drive, Florence. 2000 Bellevue Drive, Florence, Mars Hill Circle and Third Loop Road, in reference to falls.
4: See the male face down in a puddle, believes he might be deceased. Still getting frustrated. Florence Fire Department, Station 3, Engine 131. Medic 31's on scene with a patient. Request you to assist with getting the patient out of the house.
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0: 111. Respond to 600 East Powell Street, Florence, 600 East Palmetto Street, Florence, Hope House Palmetto, at Jarrett Street and McFarland Street, in reference to unknown problem.
1: Florence Fire Department, Florence Fire Department, Station 1-11, respond to 600 Palmetto Street at the Hope Health. Have a complaint on scene advising I'm an approximately 30-year-old male, constant breathing status unknown, who was found face down in a puddle, believes he might be deceased. We do have law enforcement arriving on scene and medic 2 on route as well.

0: Florence Fire Department, Florence Fire Department Station 1, Engine 111, respond to 600 East Palmetto Street at the Hope Hills. Responding to a 30-year-old male, constant breathing, who is witnessed laying face down in a puddle. Complainant believes he might be deceased. We do have law enforcement arriving on scene, a medic 2-1 en route.
1: One 11 around.
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0: 435 10 42. 10 131. Patient been loaded up in the care of Florence County EMS. They're right to my flower, 131
1: 10 4.

0: SC 57 and Judge Root, 57 and Judge Root, coming on a blue and clear, leave us a key in minivan. 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
2: Yeah, what?

0: Medic 2-1, respond to 718 Bronson Street, Florence, 718 Bronson Street, Florence, at Timmons Street and East 12 Fork Street, in reference to unknown problem.
1: Central Medic 2-1, copy, show some around.
2: 87-year-old, unconscious, breathing status, unknown medical alarm.
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2: no patient contact, no further. 10-4.

0: 10 from 821.
1: Yes.
0: You don't happen to have a code to get through the front gate. There's a lock on the front gate to the residence.
1: Negative. Standby. We'll try and get it.

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1: Pass.
0: They weren't able to advise of the code for the gate. We asked the alarm company and tried to call the patient on file.
1: Copy. We were able to get to the gate. We're knocking on the door now.
0: Ten four.

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0: 10-9-24, 10-9-24, Florence County Unit, CMO Dropper, 1081, Juvenile. Xavier, Bailey, Dunlap, Bravo Fox, Shot, 17-year-old female, 5'6", 180, brown eyes, black hair. Last seen, 6/19/26, no further than 14.
1: Florence, R6A, 1038 in Darlington.
0: I should say Florence, yes.

0: US 15 south of SC 151. US 15 south of SC 151. It's a white flatbed pickup. It's a white flatbed pickup, South Carolina. 108 Delta Alpha Sierra. Again, 108 Delta Alpha Sierra, South Carolina.
1: Ten four.
0: Sorry about that. I got the admission first.
1: Ten four.

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1: Yes, it's Florence, Jack.
0: Runway County, Rush Road 3, Simple.
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1: 1994
2: The rescue. Respond to 704 South Warren Street, Timmonsville. 704 South Warren Street, Timmonsville. At East McPondon Street in Bratton Lane. In reference to psychiatric, abnormal behavior or suicide attempt.
0: Pound to go Highway Cornell Drive. It's going to be on a white in color at 450 pickup road. South Carolina, 1028 of Papa, 853723, out of South Carolina, P853723, South Carolina.
3: Report enforcement dispatch.

But US 370 and SC51. It's gonna be on a Mercedes sedan. It's gonna be black in color. It's gonna have a South Carolina 1028. It's gonna be November Victor 482. That's NV 482 out of South Carolina.

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0: New Moore Highway eastbound. So green color Saturn sedan in South Carolina 1028. Take it Romeo Zulu 101. That's VRZ 101 South Carolina.
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0: Park. 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
0: Maybe the one Thursday, that'd be probably tonight.
1: Tavor.

0: 118,
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0: Alliance, Chad. Making a ride off House Springs. It's a gray and colored Nissan SUV. Southbound 28, 183, Charlie Yankee X-ray, 23, CYX, South Carolina.

0: Central Mary, so one care transfer.
1: Stand for. Anyone for him? Do you have a cross street on Howie Springs?
2: I apologize, I'm going to be on Lamb Road, off of Howie Springs.
1: 10-4. Yeah, it's just Lawrence, are you trying to make 1019 a three of them?
0: Yeah, we're for this whole thing.
1: I apologize, I'm having radio issues. Vehicles are tagged on today.

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1: Okay.

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0: You at 301 at East Cleveland Street. 301 at East Cleveland Street. It's going to be on a silver and colored Dodge Ram pickup, second line. 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

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SC51 Primrose is a red and color Ford F-150. Southbound 28, 4560 Romeo Whiskey, 4560 RW, Southbound.

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0: I'll be on US-378. It's gonna be a four van. It's gonna be a four transit van, white in color. It's gonna have a Georgia 1028 of Charlie India November 6993. That's CIN 6993 out of Georgia.
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0: 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Rogers Road, Turning Farms, on a Ford F-150 gray. South Carolina, Kilo Whiskey, Whiskey 877. 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
1: 10-4.
0: Orange, R6, 8 is clear.
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0: That's 40 West 130, westbound 130. It's a gray GMC. Gray GMC. South Carolina. Tango Uniform Kilo 712. Again, Tango Uniform Kilo 712, South Carolina.
1: Tango.
0: March 81, 1038, March.
1: 815,
0: John. SC51, South Purvis Drive. SC51, South Purvis. It's a Grand Cherokee Volkswagen SUV. Westbound 28, Alpha Mike 0714, Juliet Charlie. It's AM 0714, JC, South Carolina.

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1: A118, if I get my attention to one.
0: 10-4. Can we get Italian on the way?
1: 10-4, I'm on that, just one second. Orange, R68 clear.
0: 10-4.
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1: 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He tickled.
0: 10-4, thank you.
2: 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You just want me to name.
0: 10-4.

0: Yeah, 301 Reed Court. 301 Reed Court. Going on a grand color SUV. 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

It's going to be US 370 and Field Crest Road. US 370 and Field Crest Road. It's going to be on a red and colored Chevrolet Tahoe. It's got a stock car on 1020 of Juliet Foxtrot Echo Romeo Golf 1. That's JFERG 1 out of South Carolina.

0: Tsunami 34, Tsunami 34, Marion County units, report to the 1071 vehicle. The yellow Dodge Charger Scat Pack, 1028 out of South Carolina, 3937 Sierra Echo, 2017 model. My brother's in 14, any contact, please hold and notify Marion.
1: 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USX-201, number 4. 5-2-0, number 4. It's a blue in color,
0: high on A,
2: sedan. South Carolina X-ray, Delta uniform, 270, XDU, 270. 10-4. 4, R-6-8, 10-38,
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0: 8274. Trying to advise the EVA system in Hartsville is down at this moment.
1: In that form.
0: The BA system in Hartsville is currently down. You'll have to use the one at the detention center.
1: Careful.

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0: Mary 22, respond to 1200 East National Sanitary Road, Florence, 1200 East National Sanitary Road, Florence, Veterans Village, at Stockade Drive and Northy Lane, in reference to Falls.
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1: 8174.
0: 4T 120, the round. 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

0: It'll be Lucas Street and Clement. Lucas and Clement. It's going to be on a silver in color Nissan Rogue. South Carolina, 1028 of Tango, Yankee, 141 out of South Carolina, TYY, 141 South Carolina.
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1: Chipple. 8-1, Joshua Rich.
2: 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I'll put a 10 that are in the cab with Mars.
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0: You want me to tone them and see if they can handle it?
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2: Qu'est-ce que je veux?
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3: Yeah, Marie, I have a complainant outside your building that wants to be checked out. Says he has terminal cancer. He won't really say what's wrong.
2: 10-4.

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1: Yeah, boy, they got that patient for you. You good?
2: R68-1038,
3: darling.
2: R68,
3: go ahead. 2-1, copy. Thank you.
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0: going to see one people on Rottweiler Road. 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Flood color for people. South Carolina 628. Whiskey and Trevor Bravo 968. WHB 968. South Carolina.
1: Yeah, 64 and 74.
2: 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I put it at 1030 in the Capitol Forms, the Alligator Road and Womack Gardens Road.
1: East of 64 and 74.
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0: The Old River Road, East 7 Mile, Old River at 7 Mile, it's a black and colored Nissan Titan, Southcon 28, Whiskey Romeo Alpha 862, WRA 862, Southcon.
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1: Yeah, Orange Club.
0: Alpha JP, sir.
1: JP.
2: And you have a Florence.
0: The US 76 on Freedom Boulevard. 76 and Freedom Boulevard is going to be on an orange and color Dodge Charger. South Carolina 1028-0338. Alpha Quebec. Victor out of South Carolina 338. AQV, South Carolina.
1: 10-4.
2: Center, you copy J25?
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1: Yeah, 6-4, 10-4.
0: 4-2-1-23.
1: It was 4-3-4, it's good.
0: Can you change this from a 1046 to a 1050 with no injuries?
1: 10-4.
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0: R-68, 1038, Darlington.
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0: East, make that to 133. East at the 133. Black Ram pickup. Black Ram pickup. South Carolina. Uniform Charlie Zulu, 791. Again, Uniform Charlie Zulu, 791.
1: 10-4.
2: Lars, you want to answer? Tell me, Lars.
1: 18-9.
2: I mean, US-378 and S-51. US-378 and S-51 is going to be a gray in color, 4F-150. Sakon 1020 of QVEC, Victor Lima 823. That's QVL 823 out of South Carolina.
1: 10-4.

0: Igen, azt mondtam.
1: Jó.
0: They made contact on Bennett Burn. EMS is not needed.
1: Copy that. Did you send that information to me?
0: Yeah, I will.
2: Central 2-1.
0: 2-1.
2: We have arrived at McLeod.
0: Okay.

0: 4396, can I be an out for DOT maintenance, Donaldson?
1: 396, go ahead.
0: Ten 4-5 here in the median on SC-151 in front of the Bow Country Urgent Care. If you would, leave a note for them for Monday morning.
1: 10-4.

0: Mike has been responded on 15 West Camp Branch Road, Grant 115 West Camp Branch Road, Scranton, US 52 Highway
1: 876-3-10-4.
0: Breathing problems.
2: Hey, Tom. Thank you.
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1: Yeah.
0: Yes, ma'am. 2 months, my security's been transferred.

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1: Okay. 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

0: 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We advise, but 5-1's we're out of Camp Ridge.
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0: 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It's a white Mercedes. White Mercedes, North Carolina. Victor Hotel Charlie 2049. 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
0: 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Good morning. 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
1: R68, Florence, go.
0: I-20 East 134, East 134, Black Mazda, South Carolina, Kilo Victor Echo 403. Again, Kilo Victor Echo 403.
1: R-68, Florence, 10-4.

Pamplico West Q. Respond to 113 West Lyndhurst Road, Pamplico. 113 West Lyndhurst Road, Pamplico. At East Lyndhurst Road and Parkwood Avenue. In reference to false.

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1: 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The wrong tag.
0: Beautiful. My attention, Arsenal City Fire, I need to respond. 605 Lakey Boulevard, 605 Lakey Boulevard, MBS injuries. 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

0: 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Charlie William X-ray 7673. 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

0: 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Respond to 714 East National Cemetery Road, Florence, 714 East National Cemetery Road, Florence, PD Center, at South Gale Yard Street and Stockade Drive, in reference to seizures.
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4: Horse. Your response was 2-year-old male, conscious and breathing. They're advising he's had 15 cluster seizures and his blood pressure is 80 over 60. 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
3: Yeah. 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
1: 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Station 14, station 5. Need unit found in the area of 131 westbound mile marker on I-20. 131 westbound mile marker on I-20. At the on-ramp, iPhone crash notification. Motor vehicle collision, unknown injuries.
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0: I-95 northbound at the 193. It's going to be a red color truck tractor with a box trailer. Florida 1028 of 537. One Charlie uniform of 537. One Charlie uniform.
1: X44 Florence, 10-4. ET7 Florence.
2: ET7.
1: How about 1050 I-20 westbound 131, I-20 westbound 131, 1050 unknown PI, iPhone crash alert, 1052 and 1070 or 1017?
3: 10-4, 1070.
4: Florence, you got this. Westbound 131, I'm 1088 passing 401 now.
1: Affirmative, westbound 131.

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0: Night call coming in at 415 South Irving Street at the Redway Inn. Says she was being vital and disconnected. Hold for law enforcement.
2: Walmart, sorry, I'm passing the 129 westbound, 1044 at this time.
3: All right, successful.
4: Central Medic 41.
0: 41.
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0: 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We haven't seen anything other than an 18-wheeler that's bedded down. We'll continue to look.
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0: I'm on Lot 20 westbound at the 128. Haven't seen anything so far. Go to the county line and turn around and come back. Engine 14, just stand by at refuel.
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2: Not coming.
3: Rescue 1 of these stage 9 overpass. RMZ 27.
0: That'd be good. I'm on to the county line. I haven't seen anything.
3: Well, can you let county know what R6A has? I don't think there's anything to it. They got everybody coming to it, I believe.
2: 10-4.
0: What's that? 3, go to channel 2.
4: Dispatch 16. We've gotten all the way into Lee County. We haven't seen anything. Unless you get another phone call, we're going to be unfound if available.
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2: Medic 16, if you'll head back to Hartsville Cover. 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
5: I-20 West, 123. I-20 West, 123. I'm into the Black Hyundai, South Carolina.
2: 10-4, EMS advice, they've gone all the way to Lee County and back. They've unfounded. They're clearing up.
0: 16. Copy, dispatch, I'm out of time.
5: Alpha, India, News.
2: 10-4, do you want to clear up fire units?
6: 10-4.
0: England, clear, everybody. 13.
2: 10-4.
6: 4-9-6. 8-9-6, 4-9-6. Next, 10-1 off the Hartsville rotation. Just advise them it's going to be in the ditch up against the tree.
2: 8-9-6, 4-9-6, 4-9-6.

0: 6-5, 6-14, 6-15, 6-5, 6-14, 6-15. 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
3: Go
0: ahead. 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
3: Come.
4: I located the phone. The owner's here. He dropped it. All fire units will be clear.
0: 10-4.
3: EMS message.
6: EMS 1.
3: I got a domestic at 2618 Pisgah Road, Shawnee Medic 7th District. Male and female having a domestic dispute right now.

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2: 5 Alpha 1 at 2101 South and Janet Lane. Swimming female conscious and breathing. Severe back and abdominal pain. How do you advise?
3: You can go first.

0: You have another one coming in, 26 off of 10, 82's district, 1208 Waverly Avenue, 81-year-old male, conscious and breathing, has a cast on his foot and is rubbing against a wound. He wants EMS for that. Then I have a law enforcement on scene at the railway inn. They're advising this code 4 for EMS to proceed on scene.
1: 741.
0: Good.
1: 941, there's your care turner.
0: 7.
2: Plumbers, E18, I'll put a 10-3 in the cab from Marion.
1: Continue hold both for right now.
0: Copy.
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1: 2-1.
0: Yes, ma'am. We trace the carrier. You can show us clear. Do you know where MS1 wants us to go?
2: 2-1, if you can respond to 415 Irby Street to a stop call, please.
0: Copy, man. Central, you can show around to Irby Street.
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0: 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Something smells like it's burning in her house. 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

0: 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Hold the phone.
1: Central EMS one.
2: Yes, sir. Okay.
1: You are in 10-1 to Pebble Road and relocate maybe 1-1.
2: I got it. 10-1, y'all copy?
3: Yes, ma'am. You can show us en route for Freedom and Irby.

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2: Samantha,
0: 3-1 zone,
2: please.
0: Echo,
1: T2. One more in route.
0: One. Clear. NUSC. 10-4, EMS, almost over, respond to Waverly.
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2: 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Okay. 10-4, navigation, just cover Darlington.
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0: Yes, ma'am. We're going to be en route to McLeod Cole with a Category 3 patient.
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1: EMS 1,
2: EMS 1, law enforcement on scene, Pisgah, guys in this code 4 for us.
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0: 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Per command, I was seeing 333 Pine Log Circle. 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

Night 7-1, respond to 1621 North Casua Drive, Florence, 1621 North Casua Drive, Florence, City Inn, Unit 113, at West Lucas Street and McCallickville Road, in reference to chest pain.

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0: State 1-1 is responding to Pisgah Road.
3: Everything's simple on scene. There's a bird feeder making some noise on the front porch. Command terminated. State 1-1 in route.
2: 10-4.
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1: Yeah.
0: You show 7-1 on Sam.
1: Sure.
2: Central Medic 10-1.
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1: 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Negative, we're caught up for now.
4: Copy that. 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
1: 10-4. Good.
6: 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Medic 10-1 is going to need first responders for list assistance, please.

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2: Two 18, respond to 3829 Pebble Road, Florence, 3829 Pebble Road, Florence at Master's Circle and Pebble Road, in reference to fall.
3: West Florence Fire Department, West Florence Fire Department, Station 1218. Respond alongside Medic 101 to 3829 Pebble Road, 71-year-old female conscious and breathing. She fell. Medic 10 went on scene requesting you for lift assistance. Patient weighs 240.
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0: 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I'm not sure of the states.
1: Medic 61, 3040 North Old River Road, 3040 North Old River Road, 79-year-old female, conscious and breathing. Not acting right, has early stages of dementia. 61, copy.

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2: 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You said for it.

0: 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I'll be 10-8 so far.
1: Pig 44 Florence so far.
0: Pig 1038 I-95 southbound at the 190 that one trailer. 10-28-2-2-4-9 Tango. That's Tennessee 5-4-2-3-4-9 Tango.
1: Pig 44 Florence so.
2: It's going to be a refusal. We'll be a thing for just a few more minutes.

0: 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Unit 7, at Hyman Circle and Jimlin Road, in reference to stroke.
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0: 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Delta Heights Road and US 1. The white Nissan Altima with Northline 1028. 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VFY 4117, North Carolina.
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1: 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Respond to 1863 Center Road. Timmonsville, 1863 Center Road. Timmonsville, at East Twin Church Road and El Camino Drive, in reference to falls.
2: 10-4, 91-year-old female conscious and breathing. 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
2: 1-1. 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
1: R68, fly ahead.
0: Harlem, five rotation, Harlem. Made to 127 eastbound for violation.
1: R68, fly ahead. Central 6-1. Here. Gathering.

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0: 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Lawrence, 207 South Homestead Drive. Lawrence at Gregg Avenue and West Palmetto Street in reference to falls.
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3: Florence Fire Department, Florence Fire Department, Station 41401, respond with Medic 71 to 207 South Homestead Drive in reference to a 44-year-old female conscious and breathing.
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3: 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She is responding normally.
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0: 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Respond to 3117 West Palmetto Street, Florence, 3117 West Palmetto Street, Florence, PG Gardens, at Hobart Drive and Via Ponticello, in reference to fire alarm.
1: So after peace, 3117 West Palmetto Street, high life hazard structure, nursing home. General fire alarm, zone 0 and zone 72.
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0: Flight 26, Met 12 should be close enough to cover drawing soon. 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

0: Latitude 2. Respond to 415 South 30th Street. 415 South 30th Street. Lauren, roadway in. Unit 145 at West Pine Street and West Elm Street in reference to chest pain.
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2: 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Run number 1948.
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0: 60 Hartsville City Fire. Need to respond to South Park Apartments, 1301 South End Street. Apartment A, Alpha 4, 1301 South End Street, Alpha 4. Caller advised that the female's roof has fallen in and maintenance said they wouldn't be able to do anything until Monday. Want someone to check the wiring. Hartsville City Fire, South Park Apartments. Street Apartment A, Alpha 4. Advised that a female's roof fell in and maintenance said they wouldn't be able to do anything until Monday. They want someone to come check the wiring.
1: Central 2-1.
0: Go ahead.
1: Yes, ma'am. 2-1 come in and out McLeod Cole with one cat, three patients.
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Florence, 400 North Cashua Drive. Florence, Carol Underfoot site at West Darlington Street and West Sumter Street in reference to sick person.

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0: 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Good boy, thank you.
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0: Hi, 16 EGO Tennis, Davis, 750, 750. I'm going to drive home my car, please.
1: 26, go back down to the lot.
0: Good morning, thank you.
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0: Nice, huh?

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1: R68 Vaughn, Sam.
0: Jimmy's has left with this vehicle on 1089 with a female from this traffic stop up to US 401 refuel gas station. So far, beginning mileage?
1: So far.
0: 82376. 82376, beginning mileage.
2: Is the limit 10 long?
1: 10 long.
2: We'll be clear when the plow is available.
1: Okay. RCCA Florence.
0: Yes.
1: Time is 10:23.

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1: R68, Florence, go ahead.
0: Yeah. 10.3 to refuel gas station, US-1. So far, for the any mileage?
1: So far. Eight, two, three, seven, six, seven, nine, correction, time 10:25.

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1: 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Florence, at Green Acres Road and Green Acres Road, in reference to seizures. Medic 10-1, respond to 3840 Southside Circle. Florence, 3840 Southside Circle. Florence, at Green Acres Road and Green Acres Road, in reference to seizures.
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0: South Charleston Road at Renfield Road, South Charleston Road, Renfield Road, black and color Honda Civic, South Carolina, 1028, 981 Delta Hotel Golf, 981 BH, South Carolina,
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0: Medic 1-1, respond to 4459 Riverneck Road, Florence, 4459 Riverneck Road, Florence, Riverneck Acres, at Ross Lane and Riverneck Road, in reference to unconscious or fainting.
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2: 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I think he's passed out. Stand by for your run, kid.
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1: Temple.

0: 10-17 to 38 South Drake Road, 38 South and Drake Road. First to, I believe it's going to be a parking complaint, because you're going to start 10-51 for Jason that way. I'm sorry, I'm never going to be at that country style festival.
1: Yeah, it's a lot of people.

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1: Come
0: tonight. 196 5 4

Florence, 4459 Riverneck Road, Florence, Riverneck Acres, at Rough Lane and Riverneck Road, in reference to unconscious or fainting.

0: Palm Springs Fire Department, Palm Springs Fire Department, Station 2, 725, Respond Medic 1-1 to Riverneck Acres, 4459 Riverneck Road, reference to a male patient, age unknown, he is conscious and breathing, he passed out, and possibly choking, 1 Delta 4, 31 Delta 4. He's going to be at the end.
1: He said I'm responding.
0: Copy, he's going to be at the end of the road, at the park entrance.
2: Central Medic 6-1.
3: Done.
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0: one will see a car can still be in a white truck with their flashers on.
1: Problem.
0: First responders in route with you now.
1: Problem.

0: Medic 2 will respond to 228 West Arlington Street, Florence, 228 West Arlington Street, Florence, Delta Transit Center, Unit B, at North Irby Street and North Coy Street, in reference to the person.
1: 10-4, you're going a 47-year-old female, conscious and breathing. Dispatch, what did you? She says she missed her dose of methadone and she wants to go to McLeod.
2: Go ahead.
3: Copy.
1: We'll be around to cover drawing tomorrow, 26, and go back to Jetport. 26 copies.
4: It's that 740 is on scene. They brought a guy out in a service truck down River Neck. The EMS is already on scene, too.
5: So, 21's on scene.
6: Dispatch, tell us clear for that.
4: Rock it out.
1: 10-4. E95,
4: yeah. Yeah, well, you can 1022 that 10-1, put them back on top.
1: E95.

0: EMS 1 Central.
1: Yeah.
0: And we're having an assault call at the Red Wing on Irby. I need a hold for law enforcement.
1: Hey, Congress.
0: Sample.

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0: Guys, we advise we are back in coverage.
1: Okay.

0: Medic 51, respond to 240 Charles Street, Lake City, 240 Charles Street, Lake City, at Park Avenue and Academy Street, in reference to falls.
1: I will come.
2: 10-4, it's going to be at the Carolina Place, reference to a 60-year-old female, conscious and breathing that fell. The 17 Alpha 4 Hotel, we do have first responders en route, she weighs 350.
1: Go.

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2: 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R68, Parsonal.
0: Central Medic 10-1.
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0: Yes, ma'am. Patient care has been transferred. 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
1: 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All units are going to be clear.
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2: 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We're route to McLeod Regional Cold, Category 3.
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0: Highway 38, Johns Road, 38 at Johns Road, 1045. They probably need to come out today and get that deer carcass in the middle of the road. It's kind of too hard to get.
1: 827 5 7 8.

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Category 3, this should be a refusal, the on scene in Bayport.

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1: EMS 1 is code 4 for us at Red Line, hold for 2 minutes, please.
2: 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Station care has been transferred to the Shell Center out.
1: Yeah.

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1: Okay.
0: So it's clear, it was not explained to the patient that she did not have to go by EMS, and she does not want to go by EMS. She's going to go POV.
2: 8-9, you're Devil.
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0: /10:50, no injuries, 1529 East, Bobo Newsom Highway, SC-151, white Lincoln versus white Chevrolet, 1012 in the median.
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1: 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Okay.
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You're assigned to a 63-year-old male, conscious and breathing, having chest pain, as in he has a huge heart failure and has a lot of fluid buildup.

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0: Yes, ma'am. Departing non-emergent to MUSC Florence.
1: Not that.

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1: I'm 10-4.
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0: That's 20 East 131 east of the exit. White Cadillac out of South Carolina. 115 Bravo Yankee Charlie. 115 Bravo Yankee Charlie.
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0: Law enforcement's on scene, Highway 52 in Scranton, requested EMS call in reference to psych issues.
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0: Medic 51, 3037 US 52 Highway in Scranton. Law enforcement on scene with a call. Requesting EMS call in reference to 25 Alpha 1.
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0: I-20 East 132, East 132, Red Ram pickup, South Carolina. 8713 Uniform Delta, 8713 Uniform Delta.
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0: going to be on SC30 South and Mays Island Road. SC30 South and Mays Island Road. It's a gray and color Honda CRV, Northbound 1028, Lima Echo November 8750, LEN 8750.
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1: 10-9?
0: Just stop crossover into Dillon County. We're going to be on Meigs Island and SC 38. Meigs Island Road and SC 38 in Dillon County.
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3: 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Law enforcement's on scene on this call on Highway 52.
1: Yes, sir.
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2: 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Mike Charlie Kilo 6717. MCK 6717.
0: When's departing from a cloud cold?
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0: Medic 10-1, respond to 2212 Panfilico Highway, Florence, 2212 Panfilico Highway, Florence, Village Creek Apartments, Unit F5, at East Briarwood Drive and East Spring Street, in reference to breathing problems. Medic 10-1, respond to 2212 Panfilico Highway, Florence, 2212 Panfilico Way, Florence, Village Creek Apartments, Unit F5, at East Briarwood Drive and East Spring Street, in reference to breathing problems.
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0: 751-754-758. Respond to 2007 South Derby Street, Florence, 2007 South Derby Street, Florence, Cookout at East Grace Drive and Hutchinson Avenue in reference to traffic accident.
1: House Springs Fire Department, House Springs Fire Department, Station 5751-754-758. Respond alongside HP and Medic 21 to a reference to a traffic accident at the Cookout, 2007 South Derby Street. Have a complainant calling in, buzzer number 1050, versus a purple Kia and a white, purple Honda Civic and a white Kia. There are injuries, two children on scene, needs to be checked out. 29 Baker and 1 Victor, 29 Baker and 1 Victor.
0: Medic 2-1, respond to 2007 South Derby Street, Florence, 07 South Derby Street, Florence, Cookout, at East Grace Drive and Hutchinson Avenue, in reference to traffic accident.
2: 10-4, 2 car in a, advising he wants his two children checked out, 29 Baker, 1 Victor.
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0: I-20 West, 134, West, 134. The Black Land Rover, North Carolina. Juliet Lima Williams, 8654. Again, North Carolina. Juliet Lima Williams, 8654.
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3: Tenninsville Rescue, respond to 216 North Kershaw Street. 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Tenninsville, at Park Street and Linwood Street, in reference to unknown problem.
2: 10-4, Tenninsville, it's a medical alarm. They did make contact with the patient, but he wouldn't tell them why he needed the EMS. 1-1, yours is a 29 Delta 5 uniform, possible entrapment.
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0: Yes, ma'am, we're going to have four Category 3 precincts.
1: I got me four Category 3.

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A lot of wind in your radio. Both vehicles are out of the roadway. We're going to leave the scene with EMS. All house range units are going to be clear and available. 10-4, room number 495, 495. 495, thank you. 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
0: Yes, ma'am. Just letting you know, we're going to be on scene for a little bit longer, trying to make a transport decision.
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0: 3-1 route.
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Harrison City Fire, I need to respond. Neptune Island, 1109, 4th Deep Street. One way there, I'm going to finish the phone. Thank you, Father. Harrison Fire, I need to respond. Neptune Island, 1109, 4th Deep Street. One way there, I'm going to finish the phone.

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0: 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West, East-140. I-20, East-140. Sabrina, Green Toyota. North Carolina. Papa Hotel, 6336. In North Carolina, Papa Hotel, 6336.
1: Is it 219? We're looking for a fire department. We're on scene, but we're unable to make official contact.
2: Copy, you need fire department?
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0: 219 Central.
1: Go ahead.
0: And for fire department's on the way, but the alarm company just called back and advised they should come again. He didn't want fire department coming and knocking his door down, but he fell and couldn't get to the door.
1: Yeah, I thought I heard him in there. The doors are locked. We don't have to force entry to get to them.
0: No, Captain, they're on the way to you.
1: Civil.
2: 5-1's clear from McLeod. Returning to...
0: Okay.
3: Central 2-1.
0: 2-1.
3: You show us clear. Report refusals obtained. Patient's going to be left on scene with law enforcement.
0: I copy 4 refusals.

0: Central 1-1.
1: Uh-huh.
0: Confirming four Category 3 patients.
1: Kevin.
0: Everyone is...
2: Dispatch, Medic 12.
0: 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No other unit needed.
2: Medic 12 is going to be clear from the scene, but show us 10-6.
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0: You said 111 clear, patient care of EMS.
1: Tipler?
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1: Sam's Club.
3: 95 North at the 160, North at the 160, North of the exit. An orange-looking Lexus, an orange Lexus out of Georgia. Bravo Delta Uniform, 4718. Bravo Delta Uniform, 4718.
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2: 92-1, respond to 2200 TV Road, Florence, 2200 TV Road, Florence, QVC, at North Irby Street and East Black Creek Road, in reference to sick person.
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0: You have 401 south of I-20. You're 401 south of I-20. Refuel parking lot. White GMC. White GMC. Scott Keller. 238 Delta Fox November. 238 Delta Fox November.
1: R68 Flyer, 2-4.

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1: 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Come over.
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0: 121. Respond to West Arlington Street and Lawson Street. Florence, West Arlington Street, Lawson Street. Florence, at Lawson Street and Harrell Street. In reference to traffic accident.
1: Florence Fire Department, Florence Fire Department, Station 2121. Respond alongside law enforcement and EMS to the intersection of West Darlington and Lawson Street. West Darlington and Lawson Street in reference to a traffic accident. Silver Kia Sorento versus a blue Volkswagen Jetta. Still getting further. 29 Baker 5.
2: 121, respond.

Medic 2-2, respond to West Arlington Street and Lawson Street. Florence, West Arlington Street and Lawson Street. Florence, at Lawson Street and Harrell Street, in reference to traffic accident.

那就继续。Okay. We've got five, category 3.

0: 郑总，谢谢。干干。All these questions are going to be refusals when we delayed on scene for a couple minutes.
1: Good.
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1: 3456 Shadow Birch Road, 3456 Shadow Birch. Reference to a 39-year-old male, not conscious, not breathing, 9-1.
4: 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You can show us en route right here in front of South Florence.
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1: Copy.
6: 151, respond to 3456 Shadow Birch Road, Florence, 3456 Shadow Birch Road, Florence, at Branford Road in Southbrook Circle, in reference to cardiac arrest.
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0: 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Comes back not found.
1: 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Flying 327, I'm 10X, stop.
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0: Medic 2, respond to 213 East Thorn Cliff Road, Florence, 213 East Thorn Cliff Road, Florence, at Mylington Road and Twig Road, in reference to falls.
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0: 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I don't know if I advised or if you advised as law enforcement route to us as well.
1: Yes, ma'am.
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1: Okay.
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0: Can I get first responders for lipases, please?
2: Patient's going to be alert and conscious. She's complaining a little bit of trouble breathing. Go ahead and advise EMS and might be patient reviewer.
3: Jennifer.
0: Yes, ma'am.

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1: House Springs Fire Department, House Springs Fire Department, respond alongside Medic 101 to 2504 South Robeson Avenue. 2504 South Robeson Avenue. 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They're calling Category 2 as well.

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0: Carolina Avenue near Calver Drive. Carolina Avenue near Calver Drive on a tan Toyota pickup. South Carolina, Victor Hotel, 8331. Victor Hotel, 8331.
1: RC2, so far.
2: Parking 9, I'm sorry.
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1: Affirmative, we're getting a call from Carolina Pines. They're advising they've got a kitten stuck in a drain of the breezeway. Would y'all be willing to respond to that? Do you want to drop tones for it?
0: Dispatch, could you give a 21 to the special?

0: H11's on scene with EMS.
1: Yeah.
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1: Okay.
0: You want to answer Florence?
2: Do you have anything, Florence?

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1: R 68, Florence, yep.
0: Carolina Avenue at 4th Street. Carolina Avenue at 14th Street. Black Volkswagen, South Carolina. Victor Juliet Mike, 150. Again, Victor Juliet Mike, 150.
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0: 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You want 23? 1038 Florence, good.
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0: Pamco Highway pulling into MUSC. Pamco Highway MUSC. It's a white color Ford F-150. South Carolina 6481 November Victor. 6481 NB.
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1: Medic 1-1, respond to 2616 Paper Mill Road, Florence, 2616 Paper Mill Road, Florence, Florence Code of Landfill Site, at Norman Murray Circle and on McCain Drive, in reference to sick person.
2: Montgomery.
3: 10-4. 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EMS 1 Central.
4: EMS 1.
3: Law enforcement's on scene, 822 Creekview Drive, asking for EMS call in reference to 251. We give it to 2-1 when they clear.
4: Affirmative.
3: Yeah.
5: 1-1's en route.

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2: 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Not breathing normally, 10 Delta 2.

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1: Reference to a 9 echo wound, 79-year-old female not conscious, not breathing, not responding.
3: 79-year-old female not conscious, not breathing.
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0: H11F4.
1: Yeah, Chief, just remind that driver for EMS.
0: Copy, thank you. Dispatch F4.

0: could you see if 211 could handle that call for us on Alligator Road? They're going to be a lot closer than any of the house range units.
1: Server.
2: H61 responding from 52 in Alligator.
1: Server.
0: Dispatch, since 61 is going, you can hold all West Forks.
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2: 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Yeah, 1, I'm in my POV.
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0: 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Yes, ma'am, we're clear, McLeod. 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
2: Xenon on EA1, you can stay down. I'm at 157. I'll get it.
0: EA14.
1: Anyone, you can stay tonight. You already got a couple of days. I'll take care of it.
2: Negative, I got it. I'm closer.
1: Okay, well, I appreciate you, sir.
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2: Johnsonville Rescue, respond to 117 East Marion Street, Johnsonville, 117 East Marion Street, Johnsonville, at Seaboard Avenue and Southampton Avenue, in reference to sick person.
3: Johnsonville, cop.
0: Be South Banjura Street and East National Cemetery. South Banjura, East National Cemetery. It's going to be on Honda Accord, gray in color, stock on 1020F1166. Uniform Charlie, that's 1166 UC out of South Carolina.
1: 10-4, you're responding to a 52-year-old female, conscious and breathing, just feeling weak and about to pass out, 26 Johnsonville.
4: 2-2-4, 2-4.

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0: Just for 1014, in just a second, I'm going to be trying to move this vehicle up to the 150 at the gas station up there so they can wait for a roadside. It's got a busted radiator, so we're going to be going it slow, and I'm going to have my lights activated.
1: Hey, 147, lights are you activated?
2: 4-3-3-2, he just said he'd have his lights activated following behind that vehicle in case you get any calls.
1: 4, copy, 10-4.
3: Dispatch, F2.
4: F2.
3: 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All our units be clear.
4: 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Run number 497.
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0: 10-4 in the area of Pamplica Highway and Hyman Road.
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0: There was a red SUV with a female slumped over in the vehicle. You want me to hold it for law enforcement or go ahead and send a ticket?
1: You can dispatch it.
0: 10-1, go ahead. 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

0: Medic 6-1, Medic 6-1, respond to the area of Pamplico Highway and Hyman Road, Pamplico Highway and Hyman Road, close to the Raider station. Have a complaint at Colony and advising there's a red SUV with a female slumped over in the vehicle.
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1: Okay.
0: We're out at MUSC. We're going to go down for decon.
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1: Yes, ma'am, we've transferred care. We're still down for decon, though.
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0: 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SC38,000 out of Hill Road. It's going to be a green color Hyundai Elantra, Sacramento 1028, 479, Delta Charlie Tango, 479, DPT, Sacramento.
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5: 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He stated someone came by and gave him some assistance with his tire, including a cat out tonight.
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3: Copy. 10-4 is going to be at Pork Chop Studios. Tattoo shop. 40-year-old male, not conscious, breathing status unknown, advising he does have a brain tumor.
0: I'm going to be on East Palmetto Street and Freedom Boulevard. East Palmetto and Freedom Boulevard. I'm going to be on a Mazda SUV, black and color. 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That's PRR458 at South Carolina.
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General Emergency with male having seizure.

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0: The Center Road, Lamar Highway. Center Road, Lamar Highway. They're going to need a sign, a street sign. All they'll need is just a post. The post is laying down.
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0: Negative. It's just a street sign showing the signs. They can wait till Monday.
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2: 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What's your ECA? If not, we'll go ahead and ride.
1: 15 minutes. 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Let's see. Simple. 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
0: 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We'll be in route. Correct. We'll be in route to AWSC, provide a few personnel. We're out of service for purpose.
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0: 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Cam in and out for DOT.
2: 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Where? 10-4.
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0: 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Fainting.
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0: You're responding to a 45-year-old male.
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0: Jetfire. That passed out. They're advising he does have a history of heart problems and his defibrillator has gone off.
2: Run number 1951.
0: 31 Charlie 2.
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0: 10-4.

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0: 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Respond to 416 Jung Street, Lawrence, 416 Jung Street, Lawrence, at East Pine Street and Kershaw Street, in reference to heart problems.
1: Florence Fire Department, Florence Fire Department, Station 1, Engine 111. 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
4: 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We're not back in coverage area yet.
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1: Florence Fire Department, Florence Fire Department, Station 1, ladder 114. Respond alongside Medic 11 to 416 John Street, 416 John Street. Reference to a 43-year-old male, conscious and breathing. Overheated, having heart problems, and his defibrillator went off. 19 Delta 4, 19 Delta 4. Copy.
6: All Darlington County units, Zone 2, be on lookout for a reckless driver, 151 in South Fish Street, 151 in South Fish Street. They're going toward Turk Hills, White Heath, on Maxima, all the roads, no further reports clear at 1706.
7: Warren, 260, go.
6: 260, 474.

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2: 1090, 1094, 1090, 1094, all Dillon County units. Be on lookout for a Reffenberg. I-95 is a 181 north. I-95 is a 180 northbound. It's a black Toyota all over the roadway. Almost ran a biker off the road. No, for their front, clear at 1707.
0: Lower 0-5 on counter.
3: Is there something associated with this address that Florence Police Department's been dispatched
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1: We initially got it as a disorderly, but I think they were just upset because the defibrillator was going off. They've all calmed down now.
4: Florence, E3.
0: Copy that. Thank you.
2: E3, Florence, good.
1: You're welcome. First responders en route with you, too.
4: So far, it's on time.
0: Copy.
2: So far.
4: 125 will have Dillon in the upright. E85 will have Marion. All other units will have Florence.
2: E3 is Florence.
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6: Florence, you do there. 111, respond to South Church Street and East Jervis Street. Florence, South Church Street and East Jervis Street. Florence, at East Jervis Street and East Palmetto Street. In reference to traffic absent.
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6: 0
0: Punch
2: 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Engine
0: 111, drop.
5: Yeah, he's on us on this for a post, eh?
2: So far.
1: EMS 1, vehicle versus pedestrian, church and Chivas, 10-1 or 2-1. Nice, 10-1. 2-1, y'all copy?
5: E52 is going to have zone 1, Daunton, 920. E6 is going to have zone 2, Marshall. E113 is going to have zone 3, Marlboro.
7: Florence Fire Department, Florence Fire Department, Station 1, Engine 111.
2: E24,
7: copy, you were en route, but you're responding to a traffic accident at South Church and Chevis Street, South Church and East Chevis. Have a car versus a pedestrian, 65-year-old female patient, conscious and breathing. 29 Delta 2 Mike, 29 Delta 2 Mike. Vehicle fled the scene.
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3: Central, J25, patient care transferred. We're clear from MUSC.
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4: 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Step off.
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2: 10-4.
3: Patrick 111, we're in the area and able to locate. Can you try to get further?
4: Yep.
3: Of course.
4: Yeah, we'll try. 115, Patrick. Ladder 114, Central.
8: Go ahead.
4: Is law enforcement still needed out there?
6: Everybody seems to have calmed down. What's that for?
4: Got it.
7: 1-1 on scene.
2: 2-2 care transfer.

0: Yes, that's 2-1.
1: Done.
2: Engine 1
0: 11, yes, ma'am. We're in the area attempting to locate alongside with fire.
1: Yeah, we're trying to call him back. She's be laying in the street.
2: I'm sorry, could you repeat that last person? Sure. Every call that we received for this accident advised that the female was at that location and they were all mapping there as well.
3: Copy, Church and Chess.
2: Hey, friend.

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1: 新软件。
0: Can you get fire department en route to school?
2: TC is going to be en route with T19.

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1: 10-4.
2: Florence City Fire responding to the traffic accident when the pedestrian hit in the Caddis and Tyson towards the airport. I'm not sure if we've gotten any further.
0: 26 and 10-4, McLeod.
1: 10-4.
2: Medic unit repeat.
3: General Medic in Austin, you can park out on the road. Just leave room for EMS to get here.
0: Okay, 4.
2: Then the CAD is saying that it was towards the airport, so I'm not sure if we've gotten anything further straight or...
4: Copy.
1: 2-1 Central.
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1: 2-9-2-0-3. 10-1. Bye-bye.
6: We have another complainant coming in advising that someone picked her up and took her to the ER.
4: Copy that.
0: Central, we copy dispatch on the fire channel. 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
1: Yeah.
0: 7-1's clear and available. Patient refusal to let them see law enforcement.
1: Okay.

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1: This is 2-1, go ahead.
0: So I have a medical alarm at 3735 East King George Drive. 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
1: Copy, we're en route.
0: Central.
2: Central EMS 1, I'll respond to that. 2-1, you stay clear.
0: Mass 10-4.
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1: Ten 4-18, if you could have the county cover point, please. Ten 4, thank you, 18.
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0: I'm on scene on King George. This is a church. Everything's locked up. Gates are closed. There does not appear to be anyone here. I'll be clear.

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1: Thanks.
0: This thing sent for this location. Please send over to EMS. How many units going to be made on scene in case EMS needs any other assistance?
2: Medic 71, respond 907 Harmony Street, Florence, 97 Harmony Street, Florence, Epsilon Street and Habitat Lane, in reference to chest pain.
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3: 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Medic 1-1, y'all okay?
5: Yeah, for 114.
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0: 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Bye. Do you know what time we left from the Dollar General?
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1: 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Old Candy Road, east of Ruby Road. 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

0: Air East of Side Hill Road, US 52, Side Hill Road, US 52, and White Forest Boulevard, White Forest Boulevard, North Carolina, 1020 Hotel, Foxtrot, Kilo, 6612, HFK, 6612, North Carolina.
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2: 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Hartsel City Fire, need to respond. 410 Hickory Ridge. 410 Hickory Ridge. Drive, caller advised that his 86-year-old mother fell down 18 brick steps.
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2: 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C327
1: Florence Holy Boulevard, 327 Florence Holy Boulevard, white Chevy Tahoe. 728 to 778 Bravo Uniform Delta. 778 UUD.
2: 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Caller advises 86-year-old mother fell down 14 brick steps.

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2: Seven, seven, eight, Bravo, Uniform, Delta, 778 PUD to GMC.
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2: You just arrived in McLeod.

0: 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You said apartment A?
1: Affirmative. Apartment A, like Apple.
0: Probably. I think we're here.
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0: the 38 and Poston Rue, 38 and Poston Rue. It's a black color Chevy SUV. It's going to be, I believe, Pennsylvania, Mike Whiskey X-Ray 3915, MWX 3915, Pennsylvania.
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0: Johnsonville Rescue, Johnsonville, you have law enforcement out at 5 points.
1: US 15 at Hartsville Highway, US 15 Hartsville Highway on a white Chrysler, white Chrysler 300, looks like, Carolina 1028, 544 Charlie Hotel Echo, 544 CHE, South Carolina.
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0: 38 in Hartley Court, SE 38 in Hartley Court. Right, so the GMC pickup, Denali, North Carolina, Kilo Lima, 8576, KL 8576, South North Carolina.
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0: 10-4, law enforcement's now arriving. 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
2: Informator 16, are you trying to advise your 10-4?
0: Hey, from you have reports of a 1050, no details in Dillon. I-95 is the 180 northbound, I-95 is the 180 northbound, single vehicle versus unknown. After I saw the vehicle spin out, then hit unknown object, no further.
3: Yeah, well, I'm in route.
4: 16 is clear, but filed in route back down.
0: You want to pop more, 10-4? Signal 12, the call taker didn't get any further information.
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6: E30, 46. I'll come up from the 170. Okay, traffic starts backing up. Cute.
2: 16, if now you just head toward Hartsman Mark Cover Point. And then 12, head toward Arlington.
0: 16, copy.
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0: 1090, 1094, all Garland County units in Zone 2, be on the lookout for a reckless driver, Oates Highway, Lamar Highway. Silver Chevy SUV going toward Tartsville or the road, Whiskey Foxtrot wearing a dark top. No further phones clear at 1813.
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3: Going south at 181.
0: What is this a reference to?
5: Well, if you were 85, I'm advising that I'm on the 180 southbound at the 181 mile marker to find out 1050 at the 180.
0: 185, I'm good. 85, 4-7-4.
5: Lawrence,
0: 60 tonight. 60, 4-7-4.

0: 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I'll let you know.
1: Hey, 5-8-30,
0: what's your point? I'm on 38 going north now.
2: Oh, 225, I believe I'm 623. I got a silver sedan with debris on the side of the road. Roadway's 10-8, bud.
1: 46-8-30, you 10-22, roadway 10-8, 10-4.
3: Work out.

0: going through the 2500 thing, runway 28 is a single vehicle versus the rear of the runway. Runway back right.
1: D1254 is in front.

0: 10-4. I know you're 10-6 at the moment, but we had just gotten a 1046 for Dillon County. I-95 at the 181 northbound. I-95 at the 181 northbound. Honda's Civic Silver in color hit debris in roadway and has a damaged tire.
1: Hey, firm, I'm about 99% sure that's the same vehicle I'm out with.
0: E-125-4, 10-4. Let me know if it's one of the same.
1: Alright, D-125, you said that was a silver Honda Civic. That guy called in for 10.6.
0: Hey, firm.
1: Yeah, well, that's gonna be the one I'm with.
0: You want to 4-10-4.

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0: 85 4 7 4 6 5 2 10.
3: Yes, ma'am. You can just fall back to county level, Darlington.
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1: 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I'll get you 1020 in just a minute. We'll be at the 181 northbound.
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1: 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So far from New Jersey, 1028 for the trailer.
0: E-3474.
1: 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I'll get you the vehicle 20 in just a minute.
0: You advise that 1020 was New Jersey, Alpha Tango 74 Tango Alpha.
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0: One 25 E30 negative. 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

0: 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Be a look on the area of Poor Farm Road and Cato Road. Poor Farm and Cato Road. 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

0: 1090-1094, 1090-1094, all Marlborough County units be on the lookout, Maple Street, US 15, 401 bypass, Maple Street and US 15, 401 bypass, multiple motorcycles, 1066, they took off, multiple vehicles parked on the side of the road, multiple notes and CADs, no further reports, clear, 1840.
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0: from US 52, on Pisgah Road, US 52, Pisgah Road, on a blue Subaru, North Carolina 1028, Lima Bravo, Romeo 1882, LBR 1882, on North Carolina.
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1: 203 North, so far.
2: 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West 7 Mile Road and Charity Drive, Pamplico. At Charity Drive and North Pamplico Highway, in reference to traffic accident.
1: 6-1, copy. Spotted some children on scene. Unknown injuries, going to be a Chevy Silverado and a Nissan sedan. No further at this time, 29 Bravo 5.

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1: Lawrence County 46.
0: A firm, we have reports of a 1015 of details in Zone 2, West 7 Mile Road and Charity Drive, West 7 Mile Road and Charity Drive, Silver Sedan, correction on this, Nissan Sedan versus a Silver Chevy, unknown injuries, signal 12 on roadway, 1052, 1070, 1017.
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0: According to the Florence, CAD, everybody is 10-4. No apparent injuries. No one entrapped.

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0: 921, respond to 9 Kings Road, Quimby, 9 Kings Road, Quimby, at Regent Street and Coventry Street, in reference to breathing problems.
1: Passing on I-95 southbound at the 169 via white SUV out over the roadway going about 55 miles an hour. Driven by a older male driver. Running off the road no further.
2: 46, that cop.
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1: Everything's been for the patient's unloaded over the EMS. All four machines going to be cleared. Engine 151's in my back to the station.
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Central UST. I'll be clear from 7 Mile Road. 6 refusals left on scene. One patient was transported by 6-1.

0: 170 southbound at the 95 southbound at the 170, 95 southbound 170, white Chevy Silverado, Victor X-ray Kilo 189, VXK 189, South Carolina.
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1: 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We're showing along with law enforcement to the area of 500 second loop road at Sky Zone.
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0: Medic 2-2, respond to 515 Stackley Street, Florence, 515 Stackley Street, Florence, at East Marvel Street and Mullen Street, in reference to breathing problems.
1: Calvin,
2: E5-2-4. Dispatch, 7-1 is out of my car.
3: 7-1. 2-2-30, 0 malfunction breathing, asthma attack, 6 Delta 2.
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1: One, 2, 1. Respond to 515 Stackley Street, Florence, 515 Stackley Street, Florence, at East Marlborough Street and Mullen Street, in reference breathing problems.
2: They want copies.
3: Florence 5 Carbon, Florence 5 Carbon, Station 2121, respond to 515 Stackley Street, 515 Stackley Street. Along with the EMS in reference to a 30-year-old male, conscious and breathing, laying on the porch, having an attack. Difficulty speaking between breaths, 6 Delta 2, 6 Delta 2.
4: 121, they're out.

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0: Post Bravo, dealing unit 1090, 1094, 179 northbound I-95, 179 northbound on I-95. It's a Volo, silver Ford F-150, older male driver, tires wobbling, 1028 South Carolina 9654, Tango Sierra 9654, TS, no further 1014.
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1: Hello.
0: You clear on the Bible? Yeah, go ahead.
1: West Lucas Street, 2140 West Lucas Street, True by Hilton. How about
2: Central?
1: Fire alarm coming in from the alarm company for smoke alarm zone 160, no further. Go ahead.
0: Okay, Cal, show us in route.
2: Keep you in route.
1: I'm sorry, where are you in route to again?
2: McLeod.

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0: Okay, copy the advice, Captain.
2: They said it was a false alarm. They're not able to request cancellation.
0: Okay, copy. We clear the
2: room. Come on.
3: This I take.
4: Good.
3: We copy 24 is in service. We'll be available tomorrow.
4: Yes, sir.